Why resist temptation? I haven't found a good reason. Why resist temptation? With only one life to live. Why resist?

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Why resist temptation when I'm so happy to